0: La contemporaine. francemusique.fr.
1: Number one. It's January 26th. I'm freezing. Ed Fitzgerald, age 19, 5 feet 10 inches, black hair, brown eyes, going home to Boston, Massachusetts. It's 4 and I'm hungry and broke. I wish I was dead.

number 3. Marie Blackwell, age 19, brown eyes, brown hair, considered pretty. 118 East Ventura Street, Las Vegas, Nevada. Object, matrimony.

Number 4. Dear Marie, a very good idea you have there. I too am on the lookout for a suitable maid. My description. No description follows, so he evidently got his ride. Number 5. Possible rides. January 16th, 58. January 17th, 76. January 18th, 19. January 19th, 6. January 20th, 11. To hell with it, I'm gonna walk. Number 6. Jesus was God in the

number 7. Looking for millionaire wife. Good looking. Very handsome. Intelligent. Good bull thrower. Etc. All you have to do is find me, you lucky women. Name's George.

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Here's wishing all who read this if they can get a lift, and the best of luck to you. Why in hell did you come?

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Slept along the highway, slept in open

shall say my own lesson if I forget it. I must not forget this. I have not forgotten it. But I must have said this before, since I said

I suppose the audience. Well, so there is an audience. It's a private show. You buy your seat and you wait. Perhaps it's free. Please show. You take your seat and you wait for it to begin. Perhaps it's compulsory. A compulsory show.

still talk again incessantly, any of repetition after repetition, and talking unceasingly in yourself, outside yourself. It's late now. I shall never hear again the blowing cattle, the rush of the stream. In a chamber dimensions unknown, I do not move, and never shall again on long road or short. The fact is, I trouble no one, but I did. And after each group disintegration, the name of Mayakovsky hangs in the clean air.

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Otherwise, it will be quite hopeless. But it is quite hopeless.

But now it's done, it's over. We've had our chance. There was even for a second hope of resolution. My name is Laban Hatainet. We must collect our thoughts. For the unexpected is always in us. In our rooms, in the street, at the door, on a stage.